dark road, a night of strolling through the park. When the light begins

room, she was everybody's darling. But she never lost her head, even when she was given head. She says, hey babe, take a walk on the wild side. Said, hey babe, take a walk on the wild side. And the colored girls go,

everybody had to pay and pay. A hustle here and a hustle there. New York City is the place where they said, hey, babe, take a walk.

0: Mr. Floyd, will you accept the charge from the United States?
1: Fin de semana, XXL 95.9
2: Rock and Pop.